If you ask a stupid question, then you get a stupid answer. And if you ask if I'm okay, I'm unhappy ever after. If you ask me how I'm coping, I'm like a minute from disaster. I got so damn good at pretending that I could win a BAFTA.

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2: Girls can wear jeans and cut their hair short, wear shirts and boots. It's okay to be a boy. But for a boy to look like a girl is degrading. Because you think that being a girl is degrading.

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Just this last week. 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
2: Come on, sing with me.